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You can always see the sun. 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
1: Well.
2: Pantera. Rock and Pop. 11-70-82-095-9. 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